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0: 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It's What Rips Monday. 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

0: 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It's What Rips Monday. 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

0: 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It's What Rips Monday. 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

0: 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It's What Rips Monday. 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

0: 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It's What Rips Monday. 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

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So if our time is running out, day after day, we'll make the mundane a masterpiece. 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

0: 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It's What Rips Monday. 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
15: My guests today are Yvette Gray and Stephanie Weiss from Habitat for Humanity of San Antonio. Welcome.
16: Thank you. We're excited to be here.
17: Tori, we're in such a special seat to be the very first Habitat affiliate in the world. We built the very first Habitat house in 1976, and Habitat is now in 70 countries across the world. We're in about 1,000 locations across the United States. So tell me if you want the whole story or just the highlights.
15: Oh, absolutely. Well, Habitat is now celebrating its 50th anniversary. Is that right?
17: Absolutely, yes.
15: So definitely tell me the story.
17: Okay, so Faith Lytle was our founder. She came to San Antonio in the mid-70s, and she saw a need for affordable home ownership. She called her friend, airmailed her friend Millard Fuller, who had been thinking of these ideas to serve families and went back to a lot of biblical principles to serve families in need. And she wrote to him and said, hey, I got this great idea. We need this housing in San Antonio. I remember you told me about this. How can I get this started here? And Faith wrote, Millard wrote back to her. He was a missionary in Africa at the time. And he said, I got this idea, serve families, no profit, no interest, have them be a part of the building. And Faith started it. So Faith built the first house here with a bunch of friends. She gathered at her kitchen table and got them all motivated to serve families. It took 2 years. Now it takes us 2 months to build a house. But subsequently, then Millard came back from Africa and started Habitat for Humanity International in Americas, Georgia. So he was the spark plug to really launch it as a movement across the world. So Faith did her part locally, got us excited, and then Millard kind of launched it everywhere else. There's so much need in our city. You know, while we're a large city, we just have a lot of need and families that need affordable home ownership.
15: And I understand for the 50th anniversary, you are going to at least attempt building an entire Habitat home in just 50 hours?
17: We're going to do it. So beyond attempt, we're building a house in 50 hours. It's going to start at 10 a.m. on July 16th, so this Thursday coming up. And we'll start at 10 a.m. and then we'll go through Saturday, July 18th at noon. So we'll have a kickoff at 9:30 right before it starts, and then a very quick celebration when it ends to get out of the heat.
15: It took me 7 hours just to get to the clog in my kitchen sink. I don't know how you can build an entire house in 50 hours. That's amazing.
17: We've got an amazing construction team, and they're ready to go. We have lots of volunteers lined out for it. We're very fortunate that Methodist Healthcare Ministries is funding that house. So they have some volunteers who are going to be a part of it. But we have all kinds of shifts. At any time, there'll be about 25, 30 volunteers building on the house. But we have, for the trades, we have some subcontractors that are going to be out building. And we're working with the city and development services and noise, and yeah, just literally have worked with all of our channels and are ready to go.
15: Wow. So where are you going to be building this house?
18: It's actually going to be located in the southeast side of town. So we're really excited. This is a new neighborhood that eventually is going to host 37 families. Is that correct?
17: 35.
18: 35 families.
17: It's called Methodist Meadows. It's off of South Cross, and it's land that was donated by Methodist mm-hmm. Healthcare Ministries. They have a Dixon healthcare facility, and they had extra parking lots that they didn't need. And a couple years ago, we contacted them and said, hey, you've got this great land. We'd like to potentially purchase it from you. And they donated it. So we're going to be able to build 35 homes on this land. And we're so grateful to Methodist Healthcare Ministries for this, for the gift, and then helping us sponsor our special home.
15: And the 50-hour home build, is that the first of the 35 homes that you're building?
17: Yes.
18: This is going to be a part of a bigger project in the fall when we're actually going to start building in September, and where we have a lot of our faith groups and also our corporate partners that have joined us year after year who are going to be helping us build in the fall. But yes, this will be the first house of that project. So we're really excited to start on that.
15: Are you still looking for volunteers?
18: Absolutely, yes. We need as much as many volunteers as possible to come out and help us with this build next week, for sure.
17: We already have lots signed up, but we are looking for more folks. We're building round the clock. So not only are we building the house in 50 hours, but we also are building walls for future homes at the same time. So we have about 75 volunteer opportunities at all times through the 50 hours. So people can go to our website, habitatsa.org, and there's a big pop-up that gets you to the right place to sign up.
15: What if people, let's say, maybe they physically can't help building the house, what can people do?
17: They can stop by to buy merchandise. We have some hats, some t-shirts, some fun stickers. They can certainly come and see what's going on. I would suggest if they're not thinking of building, the best times to come are the kickoff at 9:30 on Thursday or at the closing ceremony on Saturday at noon.
15: So come by for the kickoff to cheer you on.
17: Absolutely, yes.
15: Now, I know there's a growing need for affordable home ownership here in the San Antonio, the San Antonio area, and the impact stable housing has on families and neighborhoods through Habitat for Humanity. Tell me a little bit about that.
18: Well, you know, it's been shown over and over that, you know, when a family has a stable home to be in, it really does improve their overall health, mental health. Their children see an improvement in education. They're more likely to graduate from high school and move on to higher education, things like that. And so we do know that having a home does provide that stability for their families. You know, they also, we know also that they become more politically active because now they have more stability. They're not moving from home to home. Their children are able to join teams. Their families are able to join maybe even the PTA, you know, because they're able to have a stable place to be. We do know that when renters rent, they're constantly moving. They're not really able to create that community that you see when you own a house. So that's one of the things that, you know, owning a home does provide for families. And obviously knowing what that payment's going to be month after month also creates that security that they need, you know, to maybe even now have a little savings, you know, get some insurance for their health, things like that, you know.
15: So much is involved in that stability, like you were speaking of the kids. I mean, even holding a job, I would imagine.
18: Exactly,
15: has a lot to do with your stability at home.
18: Exactly.
17: Home ownership really provides a lot of the boxes for improving people's life. It helps them get off welfare, it lowers teenage pregnancies. And so if someone's interested in helping educate children, a home is needed. If they're interested in improving healthcare, a home is needed. If they just want to help their community, the biggest thing, though, is if they want to battle generational poverty. Helping a family have a stable environment where they don't have to keep paying first month rent, last month rent, moving, you know, just giving that roof over their head and providing that stability helps families get out of that generational poverty. So that's why Habitat does what it does.
15: And this is definitely generational stability for the future of your family.
17: Yeah. Absolutely. So we've built on the southwest and east sides of San Antonio. We're always looking for land. We're always looking for volunteers. We're always looking for donors. So we're just really excited. We haven't been on the southeast side of town in a while. So we're really excited for this 50-hour house and wall build project.
15: What does it mean to you for these 50 years? What does it mean to be the first Habitat affiliate in the world?
17: I think we're just really carrying the torch for what Faith and all of her friends did 50 years ago when they decided to help families that they didn't know and do something outside of themselves. I think the way communities work and the way they should work is to really work with people you know and don't know and find a common ground. And that's why I love Habitat, because I think it's an organization that you can work with folks that are conservative, you can work with folks that are liberal, you can work with people who do all different things. And maybe you get to come together with somebody that you wouldn't have ordinarily. So I think working together as a community to me is and really continuing the work that our founders started.
15: Now, how is it that Habitat helps make home ownership more affordable for these families?
17: So we sell the homes for 0% interest. So we finance the homes, we build them. Since we're the affordable home builder, we're a nonprofit, we're not profiting from us building the home. So we build families a home. It costs them about $145,000. It costs us that to build the house, and that's what we sell the house for to the family. So we're not profiting from the transaction. They're not paying a big interest rate. And today's interest rates are not the smallest. So It really provides that stability for that family. That's what makes, we're not trying to profit from selling an affordable home to a family.
15: How does a family qualify for Habitat?
18: So every family is unique and they're going to have different situations, but they can go to our website at habitatsa.org and they can apply online to get qualified. And really, there are different factors that go into each family, and our Family Services Department works with them to make sure that they're able to afford their home and still be able to afford other things.
17: Families, we base it on families have to have the need, the ability to pay, and then the willingness to partner. So the need means they're going to be lower income families. Our families right now are anywhere between about 20 and 80% of area median income. So families are going to have that need. They're going to have that ability to pay. Our mortgage payments are going to be starting around $900 a month, including taxes and insurance. So they need to be able to pay that mortgage. So we make sure that we qualify families that are going to be able to pay that mortgage, again, including the taxes and insurance. And then most importantly, and what's different about Habitat is the willingness to partner. We work with families that want to help themselves. So they do something called sweat equity. They build on their homes. They build on their neighbors' homes. Minimum of 300 hours. We're going to have families out during this build. They're going to do a whole bunch of home buyer education classes, 17 classes where they learn how to be great first-time home buyers. So I think if a family meets all of those guidelines, meets our financial, financial criteria, then they're going to be a good fit.
18: Yeah, and I think like a lot of times, you know, we have a lot of people ask us often about the sweat equity hours. They ask us about the sweat equity hours and they get intimidated by the 300 number. But I'll tell you that we see often that our families exceed even that number to 500, you know, hours. It goes by so quickly. There's different ways that our family services team also helps them with that, you know, to achieve those hours. So it goes by fast. It's not as intimidating as it sounds. If your audience has never been out to our build site, we encourage them to come out because you actually see how those hours, you know, when they're out there on the build site, they're creating, they're meeting their neighbors, they're meeting the people that are supporting them, the donors, they get to meet each other. And so they're not just building a house, they're actually building communities, you know, together. You know, I know when I moved into my first home, I didn't know anybody. And our families, by the time they've moved in, they all know each other, you know, their kids know each other, which is a big difference too from, I guess, your traditional home buying experience.
15: Because they're all building the community together.
18: Exactly, yes. Mm-hmm. Yeah. And, you know, we also say that, you know, Habitat is a hand up and not a handout. You know, our families work really hard to get their homes. They buy and purchase their homes. They're not being given their home. And so that's a big misconception that I run into a lot of times out in the community. People say, oh, you're just giving them homes. No, our families work really hard to buy their homes.
15: So you're not looking to hand out homes?
18: No, you know, and I think that's important because,
15: absolutely,
18: like I said, our families work really hard to own their homes.
17: Lots of our home buyers who have been with us through the years, I've asked them, why does it work with your neighbors? What's really important? And they said that even though they may have different interests than their neighbors, they all feel like they've come to Habitat for the same reasons. They want a better life for their children, and they want to be able to provide that in their neighborhood. So they feel like there's a bit of a common goal with why they're all there.
15: Now, with the build that's starting, what day is it starting?
17: So we're starting Thursday, July 16th.
15: Okay, so starting Thursday. And what time in the morning is it? 10 o'clock?
17: 10 a.m.
15: 10 a.m. Is that when all the festivities kick off?
17: Kickoff starts at 9:30, but 10 a.m. is when the first hammer goes into the board.
15: And nice. So we can come and watch and cheer you on.
17: Absolutely.
15: And to get the exact address, do we visit the website?
17: Yeah, go to habitatsa.org and all the information's there. When folks sign up, it'll give you the map to how to get there and all the information, what you need to bring. We keep it easy, and we'll have all the skilled experts there. We just need people to come and ready to work.
15: So you'll have the skilled experts. When you volunteer, do you have to have construction experience?
18: Not at all, no. Anyone can join us. We do have an age requirement of 14 and up, and you know, you don't have to have any knowledge of construction building at all. We have our team leaders that will help and assist you with the project that you're working on for that specific day when you come out on a regular build. But for the 50th, we are going to have, you know, them on hand as well to help with that. So
15: I think, like, for someone like me, I think if I was to go out and help build a house, because I don't have any construction experience, maybe I could learn a little bit about fixing things up at my own house, right?
17: Absolutely. Yes. And do you know about our stores, speaking of fixing up?
15: I do not. Tell me about the stores.
17: Okay. So since you're going to become a home improvement expert, we'll tell you about our stores.
15: Sounds good.
17: We have three home improvement stores in San Antonio. We sell new and used building products. So one on Probance, one on Marbach, and one on Walsum. And they're all fantastic stores. We sell new and used materials, lots of things that you need in a house, windows, doors, cabinets. We have some pet supplies. We have some patio furniture. So any flooring, things that you need in a house when you're remodeling it, when you're fixing it up, if you're trying to flip a house, if you're just wanting to fix a bathroom. We have fixtures. We have all kinds of great things. And we sell them for much reduced prices from the big box stores. So you come, spend money, go to our stores. We have great folks that can help you help sort through the items. Sometimes we have donated stuff. So if you or I have, say, a project in our bathroom and we have extra faucets and maybe a tub that we don't need, you can donate it to the stores. All that comes in. You and I get a tax receipt. And what happens is the proceeds from the stores covers our overhead. So when a business or a church or an individual builds a home with us and funds it, 100% of that money goes to the house because of our stores. So our stores are open Monday through Saturdays, and they're great resources for the community.
15: And you said you have three locations in San Antonio.
17: Yep.
18: Yes.
17: Yep. And you can go, you can learn more about them also on our website, habitatsa.org. But we have Marbach, Walsum, and Proban.
15: Habitatsa.org.
18: Yes.
17: And they're called Habitat Home Centers. And yeah, they're a great, great place to be able to get affordable building products in San Antonio. And if you're not a builder and you want to go and shop, that helps us too.
15: Now, how can, say, local businesses, maybe faith communities, civic organizations, and the individual volunteers come together to make these events and these house builds possible?
17: Absolutely. Well, the first step is giving us a call, going to our website, giving us a call at our main office at Probant. We are constantly working with the public. So businesses, churches, civic groups, individuals, all come together. Some give $500, some give $500,000. But all together, that money comes into our program to build a home. So we work with youth, we work with college students, sometimes it's just a church doing a special offering and giving it to Habitat. In some cases, some of our partners who have been with us for a while decide they want to build a full home. So they donate the funding to build the house, and then they get to come out. They kind of get to adopt a family and then walk with that family through the whole process. So home sponsorship is an option, but then folks can also pay $10,000 and be a team building day and come out and do that. So we welcome groups, individuals, all sizes. We're working with, sometimes people leave us in their will, in their estate planning. We have one gift that we're working with right now. And so it's just really important to know that there's lots of ways to help. It's not just, I'm rich or I'm poor, I don't have the money. We want everybody to be involved in what we do. Takes a village.
15: Can you tell us a little bit about the families that are involved?
17: Absolutely. We have family. Every family has their own story. Some are individuals. Some are couples with children. Some of them are single parents. So family sizes are kind of across the board. We have 3 and 4 bedroom houses, so we can pretty well accommodate family sizes. We have really the whole point of Habitat is to help future generations. And sometimes that's a single person that hasn't found their forever person yet, and they're maybe will have children in the future. Sometimes it's a family with little kids. They're hardworking families. They're families that really are first-time homebuyers, and they're extended families. And they're just in that cycle of generational poverty. We have one family a couple years ago that received their home, a few years ago, received their home. And last year, their son was Lanier High School's valedictorian. And Puray got a full ride scholarship to Rice University, and he's there now. So it shows that with that stability, with that place to be able to study and grow, it helps families dream. And not every family is going to have a kid who's a valedictorian, but it gives them the ability to even dream of that.
15: And I imagine you've seen big improvements with a lot of the families that get involved.
17: Absolutely. Yeah. Every family is different. Yeah. You know, sometimes generational poverty is sometimes a generational thing. It may take a couple generations to really get out of it. But I've been with Habitat for 30 years, and I've seen family after family who tell me we're the first people in our extended family to buy a home. Our children are the first people in our extended family to go to college. That means something. That's breaking that cycle of generational poverty and giving people the ability to know that there's more out there and be able to grow and have a healthy environment to springboard from it.
15: And then the next generation can inherit that home.
17: Absolutely.
15: And continue to build a generational wealth that is getting them out of that cycle of poverty.
18: Exactly.
17: Absolutely.
15: What areas do you serve?
17: We serve both Bexar County and Guadalupe County. So we started as Habitat for Humanity of San Antonio. Bexar County was our place for years and years. And in 2021, we really took over a very small affiliate in Guadalupe County. And we help them build a couple to a few homes a year there. So they're really beginning their Habitat journey and wanting more and more folks in the community to be able to do more. And Habitat, the beauty of Habitat is we're grassroots. We go where there's need, and we go where there's people who are willing to support what we do. And we're excited about our work in Guadalupe County and hope to be able to build more homes there. But we've built 21 homes there since we acquired the small affiliate in 2021.
15: And you have a number of communities in San Antonio and Bexar County.
17: Absolutely. Mm-hmm. So we actually just built our 1,500th house. That was on the Near East Side, Denver Heights. So our building year started with us building in Denver Heights on the east side of San Antonio. We had a small tract of land that could accommodate 23 homes. So we started there in January. We're just ending there in August. And now we're going to the southeast side. Next year will be the southeast side and the west side. So we have land. We're continually looking for more land to be able to grow in the future.
15: So with this 50-hour home build coming up, if we were to observe what's happening in that 50 hours, can you kind of take me through a little bit? Well, what happens first?
17: So think a little bit barn raising and think a little bit well-oiled machine. We really have an amazing construction team. They have orchestrated everything. All of the materials, all of the products, all the experts we need are going to be right there in one place. The slab is already in place. It's the first house in the neighborhood named Methodist Meadows. And so the slab is in place. And then we have wall panels that are already ready to go. All of our houses are panelized, which means that the wall panels are already pre-built. And it reduces waste. It makes sure we can kind of speed along construction, have the quality control great. So the wall panels will go up, and the outside of the home will come together pretty quick to be able to get all the details done inside. But we're doing that. That'll be a 50-hour marathon. We'll have a time clock, and we'll know when we started and when we ended, and it's a guarantee. It's going to happen. It'll be fantastic, and then we'll also be building walls at the same time.
15: So the walls go up, paneling goes in, plumbing? What about plumbing?
17: Plumbing, electrical. Yep. At the very end, we'll be able to electrify the house. So we'll be able to turn the lights on.
15: Nice.
17: And family will move in, not right away, because we have to do walkthroughs, to quality control, make sure all that's fine. But at the end of the 50 hours, it will very much be a house. You're going to walk through. You're going to be able to turn the electric on and be able to get that going.
15: Do you already have a family approved for this first house?
17: Absolutely. Yeah, we have a family, and she's ready to go.
15: Nice. So kicking off on Thursday at 10 a.m., and it goes round the clock?
17: Yes, round the clock. So wear your shorts. We have T-shirts on sale. We're ready to battle the heat and get this neighborhood started.
15: And you should go online to sign up?
17: Absolutely.
15: Okay, and so that is habitatsa.org.
17: Yes.
15: Habitatsa.org. Go there for signing up to volunteer, or also if you want to donate, maybe even somebody's got land that they can donate.
18: Exactly.
17: Absolutely. Yes. You can go to our website. If you're looking for a home, that's the place to go. We walk people through the application process. You can go there and volunteer, whether it's for the 50-hour house. Maybe you want to volunteer in the fall. Maybe you want to sponsor a home. There's opportunities there. So we accept donations on our website at our gift page. We're always looking for folks to know more about our stores. And all of our stores are listed on there, and the hours and all of that. So our website's a one-stop shop.
15: Do you build in all seasons? Is this a year-round thing?
18: Yes, we're always building. We really don't stop. There's maybe a month maybe in we're always building. So we're always, needing groups to come out.
15: That month you were about to take off just didn't work.
18: No. We're always building. Yeah.
15: So you can always use volunteers?
18: Absolutely. Yes. Always. We can use individual volunteers or group volunteers, but yes. And of course, donors, we're always in need of donors. That's the way we keep the cost down of our homes. That's the way we're able to offer more homes to more families. So absolutely. If donors or supporters want to get involved, definitely get in contact with us for sure.
15: Can businesses also donate building supplies?
18: Absolutely. Yes. For our stores. Yes. If there's a business that's coming or, we have conferences sometimes that come in to town that want to donate some items, they can call us and let us know, that they have some items that they'd like to donate to our stores. But yes, if developers or construction developers want to donate some goods to us, we'd gladly take them.
15: So who does the prefabrication, puts together the walls or maybe does the foundation?
17: So foundation work, we subcontract out. We have an expert in doing that gets those built. But all of our wall panels are put together by volunteers. So sometimes we do something called a Joshua build, and we go to a corporation or a faith community and we build the walls there. A lot of times our weekday crew, which is a bunch of great retired men and women, will come in and put together walls there. So volunteers, we get all those walls put together. And then that means we save materials. We don't have as much waste on site. So it helps us be affordable and good stewards of everyone's money.
15: So the volunteers will put together the walls and so forth at another location,
17: mm-hmm, mm-hmm.
15: And then it comes out to this 50-hour build.
17: Absolutely. Yeah. We're encouraging folks to come and sign up.
18: Yeah, and actually the wall build, again, the walls that are going to be being built are going to be used for our fall build as well. So it's for future homes, and, so that's a big one, too, that we need a lot of help with as well. So
15: to get involved, you go to habitatsa.org, and that's where you can either volunteer or donate or just mm-hmm. learn more about the program. And you can even apply to be a homeowner.
18: Yes, absolutely.
15: And that's at habitatsa.org.
17: Yes.
15: Yvette Gray, Stephanie Weiss, Habitat for Humanity, San Antonio and Guadalupe Valley. Thank you so much for being our guest today. And please go to habitatsa.org to learn more or to reach out to volunteer or even to possibly become a homeowner.
17: Sounds great.
18: Thank you so much. Thank you.
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0: 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It's What Rips Monday. 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

0: 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It's What Rips Monday. 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

0: 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It's What Rips Monday. 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
4: 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And when I got up, I looked at that. There was an 18-wheeler in front of my truck. My son says, "I got somebody that will help you. Herman and Herman will help you. All it takes is one call." And they says, "Come over, we got you." And if it wasn't for them, I wouldn't be walking right now. Herman and Herman always put you first.
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All right, Tad, Drex, and Kara are back tomorrow morning with your shot to win up to $500 thanks to Gun Chevrolet. 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All right,

Taylor Swift to an open light on Hits 105.3. San Antonio's hottest music with Adam Michaels here. Her wedding reportedly cost up around $30 million. I don't know what color those bills are. Probably not.

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0: 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It's What Rips Monday. 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

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Weekend's not over yet, but when you wake up tomorrow morning, turn on Tad, Drex, and Kara. 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Right at 8:30, my friend. 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

0: 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It's What Rips Monday. 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
2: And when I got up, I looked at that. There was an 18-wheeler in front of my truck. 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And if it wasn't for them, I wouldn't be walking right now. 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

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Hey, it's Adam Michaels here. 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

0: San Antonio's hottest music, Hits 105.3 with Adam Michaels here. All right, chance of storms going to continue the next couple of days across San Antonio. The hot summer sun still beating down.
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0: 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It's What Rips Monday. 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

0: 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It's What Rips Monday. 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

0: 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It's What Rips Monday. 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